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Belgrade Street, Cross Street, Sayre Road.

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0: 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We do have a large tree on the wires. 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

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On channel 4 Bravo, box 40811, EMS level 3, 7557. Kingman Drive, Cross Street, Medford Drive. Mavic 408, Tower 408. On channel 4 Bravo, box 40811, EMS level 3, 7557. Kingman Drive, Cross Street, Medford Drive.

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On channel 4 Bravo, box 44500, EMS level 2, 10,015. Blue Coat Drive, Cross Street, Flintlock Road. Engine 434, ambulance 434. On channel 4 Bravo, box 44500, EMS level 2, 10015. Blue Coat Drive, Cross Street, Flintlock Road.

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On channel 4 Bravo, box 42903, EMS level 3, 8800. Jarrett Valley Drive, McLean Islamic Center, Cross Street, Leesburg Pike. Ambulance 442, engine 429. On channel 4 Bravo, box 42903, EMS level 3, 8800. Jarrett Valley Drive, McLean Islamic Center, Cross Street, Leesburg Pike. Ambulance 410, Tower 408. On channel 4 Bravo, box 40823, EMS level 3, 7000. Cindy Lane, Middle School, Ho Middle School, Cross Street, Monterey Drive. Ambulance 410, Tower 408. On channel 4 Bravo, box 40823, EMS level 3, 7000. Cindy Lane, Middle School, Ho Middle School, Cross Street, Monterey Drive.

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Engine 402, Engine 430, Truck 430, Battalion 404. On Channel 4 Delta, Box 40200. Still alarm, 1017, Cottage Street Southwest, Cross Street, Kingsley Road.

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0: 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On channel 4 Bravo, box 43204, EMS level 2, 5830. Wild Commons Court, Cross Street, Pin Oak Commons Court. Engine 414, Medic 414. On channel 4 Bravo, box 43204, EMS level 2, 5830. Wild Commons Court, Cross Street, Pin Oak Commons Court.
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1: 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We have a two-story single-family home. It does appear evacuated. Nothing showing from side Alpha, Delta, Charlie. Or Bravo, we'll be out investigating.
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1: Go ahead.
0: 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Two in the front, three in the rear. We're going to label it basement, 1-2. Basement is clear. 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
1: Okay, I'll copy labeling basement 1 and 2. 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
1: 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What quadrant are you working in?
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Cedar Lane, Cross Street, Lillehammer Drive. Ambulance 413, engine 426. On channel 4 Bravo, box 43011, EMS level 3, 2832. Cedar Lane, Cross Street, Lillehammer Drive. 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Truck 438. 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

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Ambulance 428, engine 410, on channel 4 Bravo, box 41092, EMS level 3, 3713, South George Mason Drive, Skyline House West, 102W.

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Engine 430, Medic 430, on Channel 4 Bravo, Box 43006, EMS Level 1, 8928, Royal Astor Way, Cross Street, Mainstone Drive.

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On channel 4 Delta, Box 40809, Inside Gas Leak, 4235, Americana Drive, Cross Street, Americana Drive. Engine 408, Engine 423, Rescue 404, Tower 408, Ambulance 408, Battalion 404. On channel 4 Delta, Box 40809, Inside Gas Leak, 4235, Americana Drive, Cross Street, Americana Drive.

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1: Templar Battalion 404, units responding to 4235 Americana Drive, reporting natural gas smell in the lobby. First two engines are going to be engine 408, second two engine 423, 2239.

0: 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We'll start the recon zone at Little River Turnpike Service Road in the parking lot on Americana.
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0: 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Once the recon zone is clear, we'll take the hydrant out front, while we're on water.
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On channel 4 Bravo, box 40809, EMS level 3, 4608 down Hancock Court, 2, Cross Street, Charles Thompson Lane. Ambulance 423, engine 418. On channel 4 Bravo, box 40809, EMS level 3, 4608, John Hancock Court, 2, Cross Street, Charles Thompson Lane.

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1: 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Have a 2 in the front, 4 in the rear. Charge cell apartment in close stairwell. Nothing on side alpha, we're clearing the recon zone.
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1: Italian 4408, recon zone is clear. Smoke with the caller, investigating an odor in the breezeway.
2: Okay, copy, reporting the odor in the breezeway. Let me know which floor that's going to be. And also give me a label when you get a chance.
1: I'm direct. We'll label it 1234. The entrance is on 4-3.
2: I copy.

0: giant 4-4 in before late. My odor in the breezeway. Trying to determine what oxygen she's coming from.
1: I got the odor in the breezeway. On which floor?
0: 4-3, the one you answer on.
1: Okay, copy. Tom, where you'll be entering the assist with the investigation.
2: Here from Tower 8. We're going to link up with engine 408. Be advised. 4-1 occupancy for access from side Charlie and from the stairwell.
1: Okay, I'm direct.

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0: In occupancy 101. Spoke with the occupants. They're advising they think they left it burner on. We have an odor of gas. We'll be running the meter through. Gas is shut down to the stove right now.
1: Okay, copy.

0: main engine 408. Apartment 101, stone left on. That's going to be the Alpha Quadrant apartment. We checked the Bravo Quadrant apartment, 102, negative reading. We'll check the floor above and the floor below.
1: Floor above.
2: Okay, I copy. Do you have any ventilation needs? And do you think you can hold this yourself in the truck?
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On Channel 4 Delta, Box 40500, Inside Gas Leak, 6448. Gilder Street, Cross Street, Old Franconia Road. Engine 405, Engine 422, Rescue 408, Truck 422, Medic 422, Battalion 408. On Channel 4 Delta, Box 40500, Inside Gas Leak, 6448. Gilder Street, Cross Street, Old Franconia Road.

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1: 10 from a 3-4-8, you're going to be responding to an inside gas leak from 48 Gilder Street. Be advised, a technician from Washington Gas is working in the area, advising that they're getting readings at the location, but no one's answering the door.
0: Okay, 408 is directed.

0: 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We're going to start the recon zone at the hydrant at 6469 Gilder Street. If we need water, that's going to be the hydrant we're going to use. We're going to perform a forward lay.
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0: 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Two-story Middleville Road townhouse. Nothing showing. I'm investigating.
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2: Tank 408, correct. Fairfax, over tank 408. On the scene of command at my buggy.
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1: Yes, sir. Washington Gas said 6448. He's got reading inside. I'm going to do a 360 and give you a report in a few seconds.
0: Okay. Rescue Squad 408, can you go up and assist Engine 405, please?
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0: 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The Bravo 1, 6450. 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
2: Commander Truck 422, we've made entrance into the townhouse. We've made contact with the occupant. He's a little disoriented. We're getting him out front, looking for a source.
1: Okay. Any readings in there? And Medic 422, come to side alpha, please.
3: Command Rescue 408, Delta units clear, no odors, no readings.
1: Okay, can you go inside the main unit now and assist engine 405, please?

0: Medic 422, are you good on coming up to Site Alpha?
1: Yes, sir, we're making way right now.
0: Okay, thank you.

0: Command from Truck 422. We had a burner on the stove, not wet. We turned it out, looking for further leaks.
1: Okay, command stress. We're going to need a Truck 422 for ventilation.
0: Yeah, if we can get a fan to the front door for ventilation.
1: Truck 422's driver, can you get a fan to the side axle, please?
2: Yeah, copy. We're coming over.

0: 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Sorry, Rescue 408. We are all outside. Side Alpha.
1: Okay, and we're confident it was just that one burner left on.
0: Affirmative.
1: Command strike.

0: Rescue 408. Can you let Washington Gas know where we had?
1: Yeah.

0: Command rest for 408. Washington Gas notified. He's going to wait until we vent it out, and he's going to double check for his side, too.
1: Okay, great. Thanks.

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0: We're going to hold engine 405, truck 422 for ventilation, and medic 422 is evaluating one. 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

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On channel 4 Bravo, Box 42300, EMS Level 1, 4041, Hunt Road, Cross Street, Calla Street. Engine 423, Medic 408. On channel 4 Bravo, Box 42300, EMS Level 1, 4041, Hunt Road, Cross Street, Calla Street. 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Truck 436. 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

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On Channel 4 Bravo, Box 40809, Overdose, 7422. East Moreland Road, 3 Cross Street, Whitney Street. Engine 408, Ambulance 408. On Channel 4 Bravo, Box 40809, Overdose, 7422. East Moreland Road, 3 Cross Street, Whitney Street.

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On channel 4 Bravo, box 44300, EMS level 2, cross street, Barrett Street at Darby Street.

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On channel 4 Bravo, box 422-18, EMS level 3. Baudino Drive northbound ramp to route 286 south, cross street, Baudino Drive. Ambulance 437, engine 422. On channel 4 Bravo, box 422-18, EMS level 3. Baudino Drive northbound ramp to route 286 south, cross street, Baudino Drive.

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On channel 4 Bravo, Box 43204, EMS level 2, 5926. 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

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Arlington Drive, 102, Cross Street, Arlington Drive. 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

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On Channel 4 Bravo, Box 43012, EMS Level 3, 9411. 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

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On channel 4 Bravo, box 40800, EMS level 2, 6700, Columbia Pike, Sleepy Hollow Manor Nursing Home, 616B, Cross Street, Oak Hill Drive. Engine 408, ambulance 408. On channel 4 Bravo, box 40800, EMS level 2, 6700, Columbia Pike, Sleepy Hollow Manor Nursing Home, 616B, Cross Street, Oak Hill Drive.

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Engine 426, medic 426. 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
2: 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Crash with injury, cross street, Backwick Road, Edsel Road,

0: Fairfax and Sportsman, because 6, UOPD, now we're going to have both lanes for northbound backlit blocks.
1: 10-4, both lanes of northbound backlit is blocked. Traffic.

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Engine 465, tower 424. 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

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Blenheim Boulevard, Cross Street, Ridge Avenue. 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Blenheim Boulevard, Cross Street, Ridge Avenue. 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

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On channel 4 Bravo, box 4307, EMS level 3, 9207 Arlington Boulevard. Sunrise of Fairfax, 322 Cross Street, Arlington Boulevard Service Road. Ambulance 423, engine 430. On channel 4 Bravo, box 4307, EMS level 3, 9207 Arlington Boulevard. Sunrise of Fairfax, 322 Cross Street, Arlington Boulevard Service Road.

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On channel 4 Bravo, box 41129, EMS level 3, cross street, Telegraph Road at Huntington Avenue. 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On channel 4 Bravo, box 41129, EMS level 3, cross street, Telegraph Road at Huntington Avenue.

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Engine 437, ambulance 437, on tail 4 Bravo, box 43720, EMS level 2, cross street, Fairfax County Parkway northbound at Lowesdale Road. Engine 437, ambulance 437, on channel 4 Bravo, box 43720, EMS level 2, cross street, Fairfax County Parkway northbound at Lowesdale Road.

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EMS level 2, 7941. Danley Avenue, 201, Cross Street, Audubon Avenue.

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On Channel 4 Bravo, Box 40810, EMS Level 2, 7130. Little River Turnpike, Chick-fil-A Cross Street, John Marr Drive.

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Until 4 Bravo, Box 43104, crash with injury, cross street, Glade Drive at White Cornice Lane. Engine 431, ambulance 431. On channel 4 Bravo, Box 43104, crash with injury, cross street, Glade Drive at White Cornice Lane.

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0: giant 4 or 5 inches, 419s on the scene. 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We're taking a lap, trying to locate the exact location in the building.
1: Copy that, Fairfax. Flutac 4-5 is on the scene with 19's units.
2: Number.
3: Rescue 402 is on scene.
1: Rescue, don't commit yet. We're trying to locate the exact address.
3: Copy that. We have an 18-wheeler packed up to a building right next to engine 19. I'm pretty sure that's going to be it, but we'll double-check.
1: Copy that.
0: Command, it's going to be the Charlie Delta corner. We're investigating. This is engine 19.
1: I got eyes on you. Fairfax, I'll have command while engine 419 investigates. 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
2: 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I just want to follow Engine 419's recommendation. 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

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On channel 4 Bravo, box 41100, EMS level 2, 6856, Richmond Highway, Pivot PT Alexandria, Cross Street, Memorial Street. Truck 411, ambulance 411. On channel 4 Bravo, box 41100, EMS level 2, 6856, Richmond Highway, Pivot PT Alexandria, Cross Street, Memorial Street.

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Truck 429, Medic 402. On channel 4 Bravo, box 42901, EMS level 1, 1620. Mora Place, Petroleum 324, Cross Street, Clover Street.

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0: Ambulance 431, engine 431. On channel, or verbo, box 43108, EMS level 3, 2222. Colt Neck Road, Hunter's Woods, Trail Edge, 3428, Cross Street, Ventura Lane. Ambulance 431, engine 431. On channel, or verbo, box 43108, EMS level 3, 2222. Colt Neck Road, Hunter's Woods, Trail Edge, 3428, Cross Street, Ventura Lane. Engine 423, Medic 419, Engine 426. On channel 4 Bravo, Box 43753, EMS Level 1, Interstate 95 northbound Curry Franconia Road, Cross Street, Interstate 95 northbound ramp to Interstate 95 northbound. Engine 423, Medic 419, Engine 426. On channel 4 Bravo, Box 43753, EMS Level 1, Interstate 95 northbound Curry Franconia Road, Cross Street, Interstate 95 northbound ramp to Interstate 95 northbound.
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0: 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We'll turn back around.
1: 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Are you going to be able to get us ahead of us? We're just getting on at Wharton Road.
0: I think you could be able to hit it because we got to go back down and come back up.
1: Copy. Did you say you put eyes on it? It is in the northbound lanes.
0: It is in the northbound lanes on the right shoulder.
1: 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Fairfax, we'll handle this with engine and medic 419. 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

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Until 4 Bravo, Box 40314, EMS Level 3, 4110. Cambridge Road, Courthouse, Cross Street, South Courthouse Road. Ambulance 434, Tower 403. On channel 4 Bravo, Box 40314, EMS Level 3. Crow 110, Cambridge Road, Courthouse, Cross Street, South Courthouse Road.

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Herndon Parkway, Cross Street, Wintergreen Lane.

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Engine 424, tower 424. On channel 4 Bravo, box 42416, commercial fire alarm, 5111, Old Mill Road, Mount Vernon CC, Cross Street, Cooper Road. 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ALS 402, Medic 409, Engine 409. On channel 4 Bravo, box 40900, EMS level 1, Cross Street, Tiswell Drive at Hinson Farm Road.

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On channel 4 Bravo, Vox, 42805, EMS level 3, 6220. Wilson Boulevard, Jiffy Lube, Cross Street, John Marshall Drive.

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On channel 4 Bravo, box 417-01, EMS level 3, 5900. 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On channel 4 Bravo, box 41890, EMS level 3, 2842. Annandale Road, 113, Cross Street, Sampson Street. 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On channel 4 Bravo, box 41890, EMS level 3, 2842. Annandale Road, 113, Cross Street, Sampson Street. Ambulance 411, engine 411. On channel 4 Bravo, box 41196. EMS level 3, 6621, Wakefield Drive, River Towers, condo 813, Cross Street, Wakefield Drive. Ambulance 411, engine 411. On channel 4 Bravo, box 41196, EMS level 3, 6621, Wakefield Drive, River Towers, condo 813, Cross Street, Wakefield Drive.

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EMS level 3, 10,620. 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

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On channel 4 Bravo, box 42400, DMS level 3, 8626. Richmond Highway, Angleside Plaza, Cross Street, Richmond Highway. Ambulance 409, Engine 424. On channel 4 Bravo, box 42400, EMS level 3, 8626. Richmond Highway, Angleside Plaza, Cross Street, Richmond Highway.

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Engine 421, Medic 421. On channel 4 Bravo, box 42100, EMS level 1, 3892, Rainier Drive, Cross Street, Hollings Drive.

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2: 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Truck 411, Medic 411. On channel 4 Bravo, Box 41100, EMS Level 1, Cross Street, Bellevue Avenue at Richmond Highway. Truck 411, Medic 411. On channel 4 Bravo, Box 41100, EMS Level 1, Cross Street, Bellevue Avenue at Richmond Highway.

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0: Fairfax from Medic 408. Were you trying to reach us?
1: Yes, I was. You're not going to need police for your incident, do you?
0: That's a negative, Fairfax. We just arrived to Fairfax Hospital. 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
1: 1245.

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Copy. We're familiar. We're going to be staging at the entrance to the apartment complex on Route 29. 10, 547.

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0: All right, I copy. Four units going ready.
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On channel 4, Bravo, Box 42400, EMS Level 3, 8626. Richmond Highway, Angle Flag Plaza, Cross Street, Richmond Highway. Ambulance 409, Tower 424, ALS 402. On channel 4, Bravo, Box 42400, EMS Level 3, 8626. Richmond Highway, Angleside Plaza, Cross Street, Richmond Highway.

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The Air Falls Church, Cross Street, Berlin Street. 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Ambulance 438, Engine 417. On Channel 4 Bravo, Box 417-09, EMS Level 3, 5740, Union Mill Road, Giant, Cross Street, Union Mill Road.

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0: Tower 440, Med 421, ELS 403, on Channel 4 Bravo, Box 4400, crash, medic required, Route 29, southbound under Fairfax County Parkway, cross street, Route 59 southbound through ramp. Tower 440, Medic 421, ALS 403, on Channel 4 Bravo, Box 4400, crash, medic required, Route 29, southbound under Fairfax County Parkway, cross street, Route 29 southbound through ramp.
1: Over.
0: 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Engine 421, Tower 403, on Channel 4 Bravo, Box 42120, Commercial Fire Alarm, 3877, Fairfax Ridge Road, Cross Street, Aristotle Drive. 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Medic 424, on Channel 4 Bravo, Box 42400, EMS Level 3, 8646, Richmond Highway, Safeway, Cross Street, Richmond Highway.

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truck 430, engine 430, ambulance 408, engine 408, ambulance 423, on channel 4 Charlie, boxed, 41866, crash with injury, Interstate 495 southbound under Gallows Road, cross street, Route 650 westbound ramp to Interstate 495 southbound. Truck 430, engine 430, ambulance 408, engine 408, ambulance 423, on channel 4 Charlie, box, 41866, crash with injury, Interstate 495 southbound under Gallows Road, cross street, Route 650 westbound ramp to Interstate 495 southbound.

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2: On channel 4, Charlie, box 41866, crash with injury, Interstate 495 southbound under Gallows Road, Cross Street, Route 650 westbound ramp to Interstate 495 southbound. Medic 418, on channel 4, Charlie, box 41866, crash with injury, Interstate 495 southbound under Gallows Road, Cross Street, Route 650 westbound ramp to Interstate 495 southbound.

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On Channel 4 Bravo, Box 40194, Outside Gas Leak, 6908 Mount Daniel Drive, Cross Street, Highland Avenue. 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On Channel 4 Bravo, Box 44401, EMS Level 1, 2019, Burfoot Street, Cross Street, Foster Road. Engine 444, EMS 403, Ambulance 444. On Channel 4 Bravo, Box 44401, EMS Level 1, 2019, Burfoot Street, Cross Street, Foster Road.

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1: 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We do have a smell in the air. 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
1: Sure, 1332.
2: Command engine 413, we can hold off on the forward leg. We were thinking it's probably going to be about 2 inch underground. We don't have access as of yet.
0: All right, when the rep makes his way down to you, then we need to confirm if this is a 2 inch or not.
2: Will do.

0: Rescue Florida, Battalion 42. You get any readings around the hole and adjacent structures around the leak?
1: Battalion 402, Rescue 408. We're getting readings right inside the hole. Minimal. 3 feet away. We've also checked 6912. That's been clear. There's probably going to be about a foot deep into the ground. Like I did 13 said, likely less than 2 inches. Washing gas is perfect.
0: Alright, copy.
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Truck 411, ALS 404, ambulance 409. On channel 4 Bravo, box 41136, EMS level 1, 7520, Poinsettia Drive, Cross Street, Camellia Drive.

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0: 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On channel 4 Bravo, Box 44402, EMS Level 2, 1835. Capital One Drive, Wegmans, Cross Street, Capital One Tower Road. Engine 429, Ambulance 413. On channel 4 Bravo, Box 44402, EMS Level 2, 1835. Capital One Drive, Wegmans, Cross Street, Capital One Tower Road. 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On channel 4 Bravo, Box 42608, EMS Level 1, 7120. 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Tower 405, Medic 426. On channel 4 Bravo, Box 42608, EMS Level 1, 7120. Braddock Road, Lee Wood Nursing Home, 114 Cross Street, Bradwood Street.
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Engine 410, ambulance 410, on channel 4 Bravo, box 41000, overdose, 3619, Malibu Circle, Cross Street, Blair Road. Engine 428, ambulance 206, on channel 4 Bravo, box 42809, EMS level 2, 6129, Leesburg Pike, Brunson Hill Towers, Cross Street, Rio Drive. Engine 428, ambulance 206, on channel 4 Bravo, box 42809, EMS level 2, 6129, Leesburg Pike, Brunson Hill Towers, Cross Street, Rio Drive.

0: 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On Channel 4 Bravo, Box 43109, EMS Level 2, 12040 Grey Wing Square, A2, Cross Street, Holt Neck Road. Engine 425, Ambulance 436. On Channel 4 Bravo, Box 43109, EMS Level 2, 12040 Grey Wing Square, A2, Cross Street, Holt Neck Road.
1: Fairfax Engine 410, we will stage at Blair Road, Malibu Circle.
2: 10-4, Blair, Malibu. 13th
0: Street. 305, wires down, 3310, Rocky Mount Road, Cross Street, Chapel Hill Terrace. Engine 430, on Channel 4 Bravo, Box 43005, wires down, 3310, Rocky Mount Road, Cross Street, Chapel Hill Terrace.
3: Ambulance 410's direct staging.
2: 1359.

Engine 429, Ambulance 442, Rescue 401. On Channel 4 Bravo, Box 42953, EMS Level 2, Route 267 westbound Pre-Cap Road, Cross Street, Route 7. Westbound. Engine 429, Ambulance 442, Rescue 401. On Channel 4 Bravo, Box 42953, EMS Level 2, Route 267 westbound Pre-Cap Road, Cross Street, Route 7 eastbound ramp to Route 267 westbound.

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Tower 424, Medic 424, on Channel 4 Bravo, Box 42418, EMS Level 2, 8860, Richmond Highway, Willie Rogers, Cross Street, Richmond Highway Service Road.

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0: Yeah, run from 7 to Trap Road, nothing found. I'm going to continue down to Iron Mill. Why don't you guys get off on Trap, see if they might have taken that exit.
1: Agent 429, cop. Fairfax, can you get a what three words or which shoulder that they are calling about?
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1: 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Battalion 402.
0: Check 7 from Route 7 to Hunter Mill Road, westbound, nothing found. Going to wait on engine 429 to check further. They don't find anything you put up in service.
2: Yeah, level 1, 1559, Honest Drive, 102 Cross Street, Park Run Drive. Engine 427, Medic 422, on Channel 4 Bravo, Box 42704, EMS Level 1, 8004 Greeley Boulevard, Cross Street, Dillon Drive. Engine 427.

0: 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We've checked the toll road all the way past the main toll plaza. You can place all units ready.
1: Confirm. Any units responding up to the EMF level 2, westbound 267, prior to trap road, you can go in service. 14 instance.

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On channel 4 Bravo, box 42809, EMS level 2, 6129, Leesburg Pike, Munson Hill Towers, Cross Street, Rio Drive. Matic 418. On channel 4 Bravo, box 42809, EMS level 2, 6129, Leesburg Pike, Munson Hill Towers, Cross Street, Rio Drive. Engine 429, Tower 401. On channel 4 Bravo, box 41305, elevator incident, 8201 Old Courthouse Road, extended stay America, Cross Street, Lord Fairfax Road. Engine 429, Tower 401. On channel 4 Bravo, box 41305, elevator incident, 8201 Old Courthouse Road, extended stay America, Cross Street, Lord Fairfax Road.

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Hazmat 401, Engine 441, Medic 419, Engine 437, Ambulance 437. On Channel 4 Charlie, Box 41955, crash with injury, Interstate 95 northbound under Pohick Road, cross street, Interstate 95 northbound ramp to Interstate 95 expressway northbound. Hazmat 401, Engine 441, Medic 419, Engine 437, Ambulance 437. On Channel 4 Charlie, Box 41955, crash with injury, Interstate 95 northbound under Pohick Road, cross street, Interstate 95 northbound ramp to Interstate 95 expressway northbound.

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0: 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On Channel 2 Bravo, Box, Mutual Aid, EMS, 922, South Washington Street, 922 South Washington Street, 306. 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On Channel 4 Bravo, Box, 42809, EMS Level 2, 6129, Leesburg Pike, Munson Hill Towers, Cross Street, Rio Drive. Ambulance 206. On Channel 4 Bravo, Box, 42809, EMS Level 2, 6129, Leesburg Pike, Munson Hill Towers, Cross Street, Rio Drive.
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2: Hazmat 401 from Fairfax on 4 Charlie.

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On channel 4 Tully, box 41955. Crash with injury. Interstate 95 northbound under Pohick Road, Cross Street. Interstate 95 northbound ramp to Interstate 95 expressway northbound. Rescue 402. On channel 4 Charlie, box 41955. Crash with injury. Interstate 95 northbound under Pohick Road, Cross Street. Interstate 95 northbound ramp to Interstate 95 expressway northbound.

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0: 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We are at exit 169. Didn't see anything, we'll be turning around.
1: With injury, Interstate 95 northbound pre-Lorton Road, cross street, Interstate 95 northbound ramp to Lorton Road. Rescue 406, paramedic engine 502, ambulance 420, engine 422, medic 435. On channel 41 Tully, box 41953, crash with injury, Interstate 95 northbound pre-Lorton Road, cross street, Interstate 95 northbound ramp to Lorton Road.

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0: 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Elevator incident, 82010 Old Courthouse Road. 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Engine 413, truck 429. 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Elevator incident, 8201 Old Courthouse Road. Extended stay America, cross street, Lord Fairfax Road.
1: Fairfax Union 5021, I see northbound at the 162. Did you put a battalion chief on this call or no?
2: 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There's no entrapment per VSB.
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1: Just to confirm that you're 95 northbound just prior to Lorton Road, because we just passed that location, didn't see you guys.
2: We're northbound right at the 162. I got on too late.
1: Okay, we're past that location now. We'll flip around, come back around.
2: You gotta go all the way down to 123 and get back on there. If you get on at Route 1, you're gonna miss it. We're at the 162 mile marker, 162.0.
1: Copy that. Yeah, we got on at Route 1, so we'll flip around now. We just might be a little delayed.
2: Okay.

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1: 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Alright, looks like we got the individuals on the line. It is going to be a good address. Unit 203, we're assessing a nature of injuries.
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Fairfax is Information 403. We'll continue in. This is a massive complex. Is there any way you can forward the phone number to my CAD so I can reconcile that with the property managers?

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On channel 4 Bravo, Box, 41100, EMS level 3, 6610, Richmond Highway, Beacon Hill Cat Hospital, Cross Street, Dorm Drive.

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0: 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He's probably near the Applebee's if the PD wants to get in touch with him.
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1: 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Tandem 419, Ambulance 437, on Channel 4 Bravo, Box 41908, EMS Level 2, 9160, Belvoir Woods Parkway, Fairfax Retirement Nursing Home, D206, Cross Street, Richmond Highway.

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0: 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Engine 430. Subject in a white t-shirt and blue jeans. Popped right up as we drove up. Says he has no complaints.
1: 9-10-4. 5-45.
2: 0-0, EMS level 3, 8648, Richmond Highway. Honest 1 Auto Care, Cross Street, Richmond Highway. Ambulance 409, engine 424. On tail 4 Bravo, box 42400, EMS level 3, 8648, Richmond Highway. Honest 1 Auto Care, Cross Street, Richmond Highway.

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Engine 424. Engine 424 is going to stage at the firehouse. At 10 Park. Ambulance 409 from Fairfax.

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Untail 4 Bravo. Box 43011. Outside fire. 2723. 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Box 43011. Outside fire. 2723. Bowling Green Drive, Cross Street, Marquette Street.

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On Channel 4 Bravo, Box 40900, EMS Level 2, 8111. 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Engine 411, Ambulance 411. On Channel 4 Bravo, Box 40900, EMS Level 2, 8111. Tiswell Drive, Mount Vernon Nursing Home, 103B, Cross Street, Tiswell Drive.

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Engine 434. On tail 4 Bravo, box 43409. 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Summit Square Drive, Cross Street, Bushman Drive.

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EMS level 3, 6138. North King Highway, 711, Cross Street, School Street. 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EMS level 3, 6138. North King Highway, 711, Cross Street, School Street. Matic 424, engine 424. On channel 4, Bravo, box 42400. EMS level 3, 8648. Richmond Highway, Honest One Auto Care, Cross Street, Richmond Highway. Matic 424, engine 424. On channel 4, Bravo, box 42400, EMS level 3, 8648, Richmond Highway, Honest One Auto Care, Cross Street, Richmond Highway.

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Lockout, 5834. North King Highway. El Rancho, Cross Street. North King Highway. Truck 411. On channel 4 Bravo, box 41138. Lockout, 5834. North King Highway. El Rancho, Cross Street. North King Highway. Engine 424. 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Carbon monoxide alarm, 9338. Old Mount Vernon Road, Cross Street, Robertson Boulevard. Engine 424. On channel 4 Bravo, box 42411. Carbon monoxide alarm, 9338. Old Mount Vernon Road, Cross Street, Robertson Boulevard.

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Florida Avenue, 103, Cross Street, Florida Avenue. 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Florida Avenue, 103, Cross Street, Florida Avenue.

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1: 10-4. 1918.

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Engine 411, Ambulance 411, Box 41100, EMS Level 2, 6711, Richmond Highway, Dollar Tree Cross Street, Beacon Hill Road.

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Engine 404, Medic 439. 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Center Street, Herndon Moose Lodge, Cross Street, Fort Knightley Boulevard.

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0: 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On channel 4 Delta, box 41308, inside gas leak, 2304 Jackson Parkway, cross street, Holt Street. Engine 413, engine 430, rescue 404, truck 430, ambulance 413, battalion 404. On channel 4 Delta, box 41308, inside gas leak, 2304, Jackson Parkway, cross street, Holt Street. EMS 403, Medic 418, Engine 418. On Channel 4 Bravo, Box 41803, EMS Level 1, 7263, Arlington Boulevard, Urgent Care, Cross Street, Rhyme Road. EMS 403, Medic 418, Engine 418. On Channel 4 Bravo, Box 41803, EMS Level 1, 7263, Arlington Boulevard, Urgent Care, Cross Street, Rhyme Road.
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2: Engine 413, Engine 430, Battalion 404, I'm out to an inside gas leak, 2304 Jackson Parkway. Caller advised the gas stove was left on and out of the house, smells like gas, and is very hot. Caller will be waiting outside, 1932.

0: 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Jackson Parkway. We'll be forwarding from the hydrant in front of 2329 to the recon zone.
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0: 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We'll be heading to the recon zone to clear.
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0: 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We'll be speaking with the homeowner outside.
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2: 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I'll go ahead and salvage command on the Alpha side of the structure.
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0: 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I think it's going to be a stove issue. We have no readings at the door. We're going to label face at 1-2. We'll be going in and checking the defense.
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2: 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The stove is on. There are no smell readings inside. I think it's going to be a malfunctioning stove. We'll make sure the basement's clear, and my recommendation is hold with 1-1.
0: Our command's direct. No orders or readings on floor number 1. We'll be waiting for the report from Rescue 4-4, then we'll clear.

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1: Go ahead.
0: No readings, basement level. 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And floor number 2, no hazardous readings.
2: Command, go ahead.
1: 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We're going to hold this pending 430 and truck 430. 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

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On channel 4 Bravo, Box 4307, ENS Level 1, 9229, Arlington Boulevard, 44B, Cross Street, Arlington Boulevard. Rescue Engine 433, Medic 430. On channel 4 Bravo, Box 4307, EMS Level 1, 9229, Arlington Boulevard, 44B, Cross Street, Arlington Boulevard. 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

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On Channel 4 Bravo, Box, 41191, EMS Level 2, Cross Street, Fort Hunt Road, Woodmont Road.

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Engine 429, Medic 429, on channel 4 Bravo, box 42901, EMS level 1, 7929, West Park Drive, Cross Street, Jones Branch Drive.

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0: 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Ambulance 420, Engine 419, on Channel 4 Bravo, Box 41904, EMS Level 3, 9580, Hagel Circle, Cross Street, Richmond Highway Service Road. Engine 422, Medic 419, on Channel 4 Bravo, Box 41938, EMS Level 1, 8370, Loose Court, Cross Street, Northumberland Road. Engine 422, Medic 419, on Channel 4 Bravo, Box 41938, EMS Level 1, 8370, Loose Court, Cross Street, Northumberland Road.
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